0: Fleetwood Mac. I am Keith Stevens. Here's one of the new trends for Halloween 2026. Instead of carving a spooky face, soon to be pumpkin, you know what they're doing now? People that have dogs and apparently some kind of artistic background are actually carving the likeness of their dog's furry face into the pumpkin, which sounds very, very cute. I wonder if next year they'll do one for us who have cats, too.
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1: Ready for the world. 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I'm Keith Stevens. Watch out for a shower. Thunderstorm overnight tonight. Could be severe. Low tonight, 66. And then tomorrow, cloudy again. Chance of a shower or a thunderstorm. And again, they could be severe. Tomorrow's high, 77 at Good Times Music 97 Gold.

0: Anybody take me home tonight? I am Keith Stevens. One of the trends for Halloween this year is people are buying it for themselves as a little luxury. Buying little makeup is also big this year. And it were kind of reminded me when I was reading that during COVID, during the pandemic, people were buying Halloween candy for themselves because, of course, they couldn't go out doing trick-or-treating. That would be bad for me, though, because if I bought Halloween candy for myself, those little wrappers would be all over my car for about 6 months.
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0: Kiki D, and I'll go Breaking My Heart. I'm Keith Stevens. If you love your Elton John stuff, 50th anniversary edition coming out of Rock of the Westies. That'll be out on November 20th. Some say a very, very underrated album from Elton. And if you look at the photo, that is a very tired and weary looking Elton John, because he put out so many albums in the 1970s.
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2: Showers and thundershowers continue across the area, but mostly now the rain is turning to what's called stratiform rain. And that stratiform rain can create heavy downpours. Those temperatures are going to drop into the middle 60s with an 80% chance of rain overnight through morning. Then temperatures by Thursday afternoon in the mid-70s, still an 80% chance for showers and a few thunderstorms. From the RRoberts.tv studio, meteorologist Bob Roberts.
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Brian Adams, Summer 69. I'm Keith Stevens, middle part of the week and heading towards the middle part of the show. Right down the center, as we say, peaches and herb, and shake your little groove thing there.

0: 38 special, caught up in you. I am Keith Stevens. Willie Folks, and Netflix got a big acquisition yesterday. They are going to stream the next Men's World Cup in the summer of 2030, which to me sounds like the Jetsons should be in attendance, but that's not true. You just got to have a subscription to Netflix, apparently, for the next one. 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

Queen on Good Times Music 97 Gold. Your forecast overnight tonight, mainly cloudy. Watch out for a shower or a thunderstorm. Those thunderstorms could be severe. Low tonight, mid-60s. Then tomorrow, cloudy, shower, thunderstorm again could be severe. Tomorrow's high, 81, but temps fall in the afternoon. And Good Times Music 97 Gold.

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0: Sheryl Crow, All I Want to Do. I'm Keith Stevens. Halloween season brings a lot of this stuff, which means tomorrow you get the premiere of the series called Crystal Lake. That is the prequel to Friday the 13th, which has a pretty scary ending of the first one, if you remember. Doesn't that make you scared?
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0: Chicago, feeling stronger every day. I'm Keith Stevens. Kind of a surprise drop of a new product yesterday from the folks at Apple. It's called the Apple HomeView. And basically, if you have like an Amazon Alexa device that has a screen, it's kind of in the same ecosystem. Now, it runs you about $300, which is a little more than some of those Amazon devices. I thought it was really cool, but one of my kids said, like, it seems kind of expensive. So it's one of those things I got to kind of check out in person.
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2: On this Wednesday evening into Thursday morning, the temperatures are dropping overnight tonight into the lower to middle 60s. 80% chance for rain will continue overnight. Then Thursday, temperatures in the middle 70s, so the temperatures are going to be much cooler by Thursday afternoon. Still a chance of rain, 80%. By Friday, the temperatures moving only into the lower to mid 60s. From the AlRoberts.tv studio, meteorologist Ron Roberts.
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Daryl Hall, shout out. I am Keith Stevens. Well, these guys just announced yesterday they are going to go out on their 50th anniversary tour in 2027. It's Toto. I'm Keith Stevens.

0: Club Nouveau, there's Lean on Me. I am Keith Stevens. Well, it's sad to see this fall we're not getting a new edition of The Golden Bachelor or Bachelorette. Nothing in the pipeline. We are going to get a season 30 of the regular Bachelor show, for lack of a better term, coming up in 2027. But that Golden Bachelorette and Bachelor show, one of my true great guilty pleasure shows. 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

0: Michael Jackson, I'm Keith Stevens. All right, question, are you a highly intelligent person? Here's some unusual ways to tell. Your workspace is messy and disordered. Sort of. You have a tendency to worry. Listen, I have a couple of kids. That never goes off. And a highly intelligent person is most likely to be a night owl.
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0: Paul Young and Love Is in the Air is a great one-hit wonder from the 70s and an artist that came to us from Australia. Well, you know, Halloween graveyards can be a little spooky. To fight that fear, superstitious people suggest holding your breath while passing a cemetery to prevent evil spirits from entering your body. Also heard that term, by the way, called whistle past the graveyard. Also, turning your pockets inside out when passing a graveyard is believed to avoid bringing ghosts home.
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2: Showers and thundershowers continue across the area, but mostly now the rain is turning to what's called stratiform rain. And that stratiform rain can create heavy downpours. Those temperatures are going to drop into the middle 60s with an 80% chance of rain overnight through morning. Then temperatures by Thursday afternoon in the mid-70s, still an 80% chance for showers and a few thunderstorms. From the rroberts.tv studio, meteorologist Bob Roberts.
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There's the outfield in your love. I'm Keith Stevens as we creep along towards the next weekend. It's not that far away, right? Yes. Thinking positive. Love these guys. Ambrosia, How Much I Feel. It's Keith Stevens.

0: Jackson Brown. I'm Keith Stevens from the motion picture soundtrack of Fast Times at Ridgemont High, a movie that was not exactly well supported by the movie studio. They thought it would sink like a stone, and as we know from our history, is probably one of the most quoted movies of the entire decade, especially the quotes from Jeff Spicoli, played by the legendary Sean Penn. 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

0: 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So rather than doing it at your desk at work, maybe it's at home in a comfy chair, maybe a lounge, coffee shop, somewhere where you can allow yourself to doom-scroll and take in some of this negative information.
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0: Vicky Sue Robinson, I'm Keith Stevens. Well, we're not even into Halloween yet, and yet the folks of Oreo have already done it for you. That's right, getting ahead of the curve, apparently, for Christmas 2026. They have released the new Oreo Cakesters Gingerbread. I guess gingerbread's really hot this year. This brand new style of these popular Cakesters is available at many locations already. And, yep, more are coming on October 19th, which is just days away.
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2: On this Wednesday evening into Thursday morning, the temperatures are dropping overnight tonight into the lower to middle 60s. 80% chance for rain will continue overnight. Then Thursday, temperatures in the middle 70s, so the temperatures are going to be much cooler by Thursday afternoon. Still a chance of rain, 80%. By Friday, the temperatures moving only into the lower to mid 60s. From the AlRoberts.tv studio, meteorologist Ron Roberts.
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0: There's Crane and David Bowie, Under Pressure. I'm Keith Stevens. Hey, did you know that your body falls in love faster than your brain does? That's a little scary. Most people think, you know, falling in love for somebody, it's an emotional journey. But yes, it takes time. Your body, I guess, figures it out more quickly. When you're love-struck, your brain releases chemicals that makes you feel gaga in 1/5 of a second. Gaga. That's as fast as a pop, a little champagne bottle, a strike of lightning, or a single blink of an eye.
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0: TLC, it's Waterfalls. Sup, Keith Stevens. Hope you're having a good week so far. 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So the next time you're feeling that kind of mood deflate, try touching something soft like your kitty cat or just a fuzzy blanket. 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A study reveals that feeling something soft or smooth boosts positivity, your confidence, and your calmness.
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0: There's the Tramps and Disco Inferno from Saturday Night Fever. I'm Keith Stevens. Catch you guys tomorrow, same time. Speaking of that song, of course, it comes from the Saturday Night Fever soundtrack, a movie that I mentioned in the summertime I was hoping to watch with my daughter, the one that lives with me, and it did not happen. And, of course, she's back at school. Now my other kid is coming to visit for a couple of weeks. She's got a little pay time off, wants to see Dad, and we're trying to figure out a few things to do while I'm on vacation next week. But I already got the grocery list of some requests. It's not exactly loaded with, you know, healthy items. I guess I'll start my diet when she goes back.
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2: Showers and thundershowers continue across the area, but mostly now the rain is turning to what's called stratiform rain. And that stratiform rain can create heavy downpours. Those temperatures are going to drop into the middle 60s with an 80% chance of rain overnight through morning. Then, temperatures by Thursday afternoon in the mid-70s, still an 80% chance for showers and a few thunderstorms. From the rroberts.tv studio, meteorologist Bob Roberts.
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Hey, I'm Chris Kellogg. Thanks for being here. Everybody's talking about Tom Cruise's movie Digger that was such a big flop at the box office. You know, it's not the only flop. There have been a lot of flops before, and some of them may surprise you. We'll talk about it in two songs.

0: The Tubes and She's a Beauty. It looks like Digger is going to be a record-setting flop. Yeah, it's just not doing well at all, and it's not expected to do any better than it is now. But, you know, there have been flops before, movies that may surprise you. The Shawshank Redemption, it cost $25 million to make that movie. It only earned $29.4 million. So that was considered a flop. The Princess Bride, a highly quoted movie, by the way, cost $16 million to make. Its worldwide gross was only $31.1 million. And the Rocky Horror Picture Show actually ended up over the years making about $120 million on $1.2 million. But its opening weekend was $135,000.
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0: Tom Petty and Free Fallin' from the album Full Moon Fever, which is considered, by the way, his first solo album because all the previous ones were with the Heartbreakers. 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

0: Jackson Brown and Stay, and thanks for being here and thanks for staying with us. I'm Chris Kellogg. Do you find yourself not sleeping well some nights? Well, here are a few tips. Maybe try fresh sheets. Make sure your bedroom is clean. You'll sleep better if there's way less clutter. It'll help you get that good night's sleep.
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2: On this Wednesday evening into Thursday morning, the temperatures are dropping overnight tonight into the lower to middle 60s. 80% chance for rain will continue overnight. Then Thursday, temperatures in the middle 70s, so the temperatures are going to be much cooler by Thursday afternoon. Still a chance of rain, 80%. By Friday, the temperatures moving only into the lower to mid 60s. From the AlRoberts.tv studio, meteorologist Ron Roberts.
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playing one great song after another. I'm glad you're here. I'm Chris Kellogg. Well, Philadelphia had its first ever parallel parking championship this month. I'll give you the results of that coming up in two songs.

0: John Mellencamp and Pink Houses, and I'm Chris Kellogg. Congratulations to Mario Zucca. He was crowned the champion of the Parallel Parking Championship in Philadelphia thanks to his abilities in his 2012 Mazda 3. Several of his friends had encouraged him to enter because he has a reputation of being able to squeeze his Mazda 3 into almost any unlikely and small parking space. I know I would have failed miserably in this competition. Not only did my inability to parallel park cost me my first chance at a driver's license when I was 16, I'm still not great at it today.
1: 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Here's the deal. The government is over $38 trillion in debt, which means the IRS isn't slowing down. And the tax code is complex and unforgiving. So it's not surprising if you're one of the millions of Americans that owe back taxes to the IRS. 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
2: 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The victim later succumbed to his injuries and was pronounced dead. The Midland Police Department is asking for help with any information regarding this murder. Midland Crime Stoppers are offering a cash reward of up to $1,000 for information leading to the arrest or charges of the individuals involved. 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

0: Cardigans and Loveful, and we appreciate you being here. I'm Chris Kellogg. Well, on average, wives would like to change about 4 things about their husbands. Husbands would like to change 6 things about their wives. I don't know what's going on here. That sounds like a reverse, doesn't it? A new survey of married couples found that 35% of women would like to make their partner less grumpy towards them.
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0: Harold Melvin and the Blue Notes, Teddy Pendergrass, of course, on vocals, and The Love I Lost, Part 1. And we appreciate you being here. I'm Chris Kellogg. 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
2: On this Wednesday evening into Thursday morning, the temperatures are dropping overnight tonight into the lower to middle 60s. 80% chance for rain will continue overnight. Then Thursday, temperatures in the middle 70s, so the temperatures are going to be much cooler by Thursday afternoon. Still a chance of rain, 80%. By Friday, the temperatures moving only into the lower to mid 60s. From the AlRoberts.tv studio, meteorologist Ron Roberts.
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Hey, I'm Chris Kellogg. 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Have you ever found yourself in a conversation with yourself? 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

0: Huey Lewis in the news in the heart of rock and roll. 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

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All right, get ready for it. Fox's Baywatch reboot now has an official trailer. You're going to want to run and watch it. We'll talk about it in two songs.

0: Don Henley and the boys this summer, and we appreciate you being here. I'm Chris Kellogg. Have you already scarfed down bags of Halloween candy? Be honest. Well, the average American eats through their Halloween candy stash twice before the trick-or-treaters even show up.
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0: Bee Gees, More Than a Woman, from the Saturday Night Fever soundtrack. They wrote the song, but Tavares actually had the big radio hit, just so you know. I'm Chris Kellogg, glad to have you here. A lot more of your favorites on the way.
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2: The weather forecast for the Permian Basin, Midland, Odessa, temperatures on this Thursday reaching for the middle 70s. A stronger cold front's on the way, but showers and thundershowers at 70% for today will be cool enough. Temperatures will drop near 50 degrees with the cool front moving into the area tonight, and it will keep our temperatures into the middle to upper 50s on Friday with decreasing rain chances. From the RRoberts.tv studio, meteorologist Ron Roberts.
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I'm Chris Kellogg. Glad to have you here. Are you going to spend a little less on holiday season? Well, some people kind of look at that as a challenge. I'll tell you about it coming up in two songs.

0: Tom Petty and I Won't Back Down, and I'm Chris Kellogg. If you're spending a little less for the holiday season, there are some people who like to spend less. I think we're going to probably spend about what we always do, but believe it or not, some people like the challenge of having a smaller budget. According to one report, 58% of people like the idea of shopping on a smaller holiday budget because the hunt for the best deals excites them. Well, don't get me wrong, I do love a good deal, but we're going to leave our budget where it is.
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0: Cranberries and Linger, and we appreciate you being here. Well, Mark Harmon and Michael Weatherly will reunite on NCIS Origins for the first time in 10 years. Michael Weatherly, I remember as Bull, and my wife just told me that he showed up on an episode, and now Mark Harmon is going to be joining him on NCIS Origins, and that episode airs next Tuesday, October 20th, on CBS and Paramount Plus. Don't miss it.
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0: Gladys Knight and the Pips and Midnight Train to Georgia. Thanks for listening. I'm Chris Kellogg. Well, you will find Halloween pumpkins for sale all over the place. And it's okay to buy one now, but don't carve it yet. 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As to the carved pumpkins, they may just only last a few days, so keep that in mind if you want to display your carved masterpiece on Halloween night. Get your pumpkin now, carve it a little later.
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2: On this Wednesday evening into Thursday morning, the temperatures are dropping overnight tonight into the lower to middle 60s. 80% chance for rain will continue overnight. Then Thursday, temperatures in the middle 70s, so the temperatures are going to be much cooler by Thursday afternoon. Still a chance of rain, 80%. By Friday, the temperatures moving only into the lower to mid 60s. From the AlRoberts.tv studio, meteorologist Ron Roberts.
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0: Steve Miller Band and the Joker, and I'm Chris Kellogg. Hopefully you sang along to that one, and you sing along to all these songs. Drivers who sing behind the wheel are more focused and less prone to speeding, and they do better at tasks that require concentration, such as changing lanes safely. They're also more alert, in part because singing forces you to breathe deeply, providing extra oxygen to your brain. You don't have to tell me twice to sing. I've got a live concert going in my car every time I'm heading down the road. I love all this music.
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0: Bon Jovi and Living on a Prayer. All right, how do you stop yourself from eating Halloween candy before Halloween? 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

0: There's Heart and Straight On, and thanks for listening. I'm Chris Kellogg. Well, 53% of Americans think they have at least one dish that they make that would wow an actual chef. 46% believe they have the skill to be a professional chef if they wanted to. And 3 out of 4 said they mostly just make the same things over and over again. See, I'm the over and over again with about 3 recipes. That's it. No more.
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2: The weather forecast for the Permian Basin, Midland, Odessa, temperatures on this Thursday reaching for the middle 70s. A stronger cold front's on the way, but showers and thundershowers at 70% for today will be cool enough. Temperatures will drop near 50 degrees with the cool front moving into the area tonight, and it will keep our temperatures into the middle to upper 50s on Friday with decreasing rain chances. From the rroberts.tv studio, meteorologist Ron Roberts.
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0: And you know what doesn't need fixing? Things that are already named. But Gen Z loves to rename stuff. The latest thing is the tramp stamp. You know what I'm talking about, that lower back tattoo? Well, Gen Z wants to rename it the cake topper, which is kind of cute. I agree with that. Some other names that could have been in booty mark. Love that. Discount tag, bumper sticker, and jersey plate. I guess cake topper does sound the best.
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Joan Jett on a Thursday morning. I'm Jenna Clay. Some birthdays today. Actor Dominic West is 57. Emeril Lagasse, bam, is 67. Sarah Fergie Ferguson, also 67. And singer Chris DeBerg is 78.

0: Baby, I'm Jenna Clay, and how do you know if someone's a highly intelligent person? Well, some unusual ways to tell. Their workspace is messy and disordered. They have a tendency to worry, definitely me, and they also are most likely to be a night owl. I only fit one of those three, so I guess I'm just a dum-dum.
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2: The weather forecast for the Permian Basin, Midland, Odessa, temperatures on this Thursday reaching for the middle 70s. A stronger cold front's on the way, but showers and thundershowers at 70% for today will be cool enough. Temperatures will drop near 50 degrees with the cool front moving into the area tonight, and it will keep our temperatures into the middle to upper 50s on Friday with decreasing rain chances. From the rroberts.tv studio, meteorologist Ron Roberts.
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2: Good morning, Permian Basin. I'm Tara Thomas, your evening anchor for Big 2 News. Here are the latest stories to start your day. The City of Midland is reversing course and scrapping Flock cameras. The council voted unanimously to terminate its contract with Flock Safety and to dismantle the city's network of 73 cameras. Tuesday's decision comes 8 months after the council approved a 2-year, nearly $500,000 contract extension with Flock Safety. We're told the company will now be responsible for removing those cameras. Residents and city leadership have pushed back on the technology due to privacy concern. Meanwhile, this does not mean, however, that license plate readers will disappear, as the latest decision only applies to cameras covered by the city's agreement with that company. Flock cameras, independently operated by businesses, schools, homeowners associations, and others, can remain in place. The government agencies can also operate their own systems, like the Midland County Sheriff's Office, who still has 36 Flock license plate readers since July of 2025. In other news, Odessa police say a school shooter hoax has led to the arrest of a 13-year-old middle school student. Investigators believe the teen stole 2 phones from other students and made 3 phone calls to OPD Tuesday morning, claiming there was an active shooter. Officers responded quickly, taking that threat very seriously, but each time they found no one there with a weapon, finding it was a hoax. The teen is now charged with theft of property and 3 counts of false alarm. Well, stay with us on air and online at yourbasin.com. I am Tara Thomas with Big 2 News, airing weeknights at 6 and 10 p.m. We are Basin Trusted, Basin Proud.
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0: Billy Idol with a white wedding. I'm Jenna Clay, and if you're planning on a spooky movie night but someone is a scaredy cat, here's some not so scary movies you could watch for Halloween, like The Birds, Death Becomes Her, Get Out, House on Haunted Hill, Jennifer's Body, The Rocky Horror Picture Show, Shaun of the Dead, The Sixth Sense, Tremors, Young Frankenstein, Beetlejuice, and Signs, although there is a famous jump scare, 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
13: 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Affordable. Secure. That's August Pfluger. 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

Police, Sun 97 Gold. I'm Jenna Clay. Your weather today, showers and thunderstorms. It's going to be up to about 81 degrees, then temps fall. Showers and thunderstorms tonight, it's going to be windy with a low of 51. And rain showers in the morning tomorrow, it's going to be still windy out there with a high of 61.

0: 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Well, some superstitious people do weird things. They hold their breath when they pass by one to prevent spirits from entering their body. Some turn their pockets inside out when passing by to avoid bringing ghosts home. Is that a thing? Do I need to worry about this?
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0: Yeah, sticks with Blue Collar Man. And if you're going to doom scroll, do it in one physical location. So if you do it at work, do it only at work. If you do it maybe at a lounge or a coffee shop, only do it there. Some place where you allow yourself to doom scroll and take in just some of the negative information so it doesn't stick with you. And everywhere you go, you're doom scrolling because it's a lot.
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2: The weather forecast for the Permian Basin, Midland, Odessa, temperatures on this Thursday reaching for the middle 70s. A stronger cold front's on the way, but showers and thundershowers at 70% for today will be cool enough. Temperatures will drop near 50 degrees with the cool front moving into the area tonight, and it will keep our temperatures into the middle to upper 50s on Friday with decreasing rain chances. From the RRoberts.tv studio, meteorologist Ron Roberts.
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5: 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And Hinojosa believes schools should be able to transition children behind their parents' backs. 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
5: 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We cannot allow her to become governor of Texas.
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2: Good morning, Permian Basin. I'm Tara Thomas, your evening anchor for Big 2 News. Here are the latest stories to start your day. The City of Midland is reversing course and scrapping Flock cameras. The council voted unanimously to terminate its contract with Flock Safety and to dismantle the city's network of 73 cameras. Tuesday's decision comes 8 months after the council approved a 2-year, nearly $500,000 contract extension with Flock Safety. We're told the company will now be responsible for removing those cameras. Residents and city leadership have pushed back on the technology due to privacy concern. Meanwhile, this does not mean, however, that license plate readers will disappear, as the latest decision only applies to cameras covered by the city's agreement with that company. Flock cameras, independently operated by businesses, schools, homeowners associations, and others, can remain in place. The government agencies can also operate their own systems, like the Midland County Sheriff's Office, who still has 36 Flock license plate readers since July of 2025. In other news, Odessa police say a school shooter hoax has led to the arrest of a 13-year-old middle school student. Investigators believe the teen stole 2 phones from other students and made 3 phone calls to OPD Tuesday morning, claiming there was an active shooter. Officers responded quickly, taking that threat very seriously, but each time they found no one there with a weapon, finding it was a hoax. The teen is now charged with theft of property and 3 counts of false alarm. Well, stay with us on air and online at yourbasin.com. I am Tara Thomas with Big 2 News, airing weeknights at 6 and 10 p.m. We are Basin Trusted, Basin Proud.
0: We've got the greatest songs ever made. 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

0: Yeah, a little Prince for you this morning. And let's talk about your favorite dessert, what it reveals about your personality. 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

97 Gold. Your forecast for today, showers and storms. It's going to get up to about 81, but then temps fall to around 77 by this afternoon. Showers and thunderstorms overnight. It's going to be windy, getting down to about 51. And tomorrow, some rain showers in the morning. Cloudy otherwise, still windy, and a high of 61.

0: Brian Adams, and the best thing for Halloween this year, people doing dog-o-lanterns. So instead of carving a ghost in their pumpkin, it's a dog.
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15: 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Pfluger also wrote a bipartisan bill to cut the cost of prescription drugs and passed legislation to lower the cost of housing. He also helped Texas get $7.5 billion back, money Texans already spent securing the border when Washington wouldn't. And he voted to end catch and release, deport criminal aliens, stop illegal voting, and crack down on the cartels poisoning our communities. Affordable. Secure. That's August Pfluger. Keep him fighting for West Texas.
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0: Oh, I could use a Margaritaville vacation. And apparently people are linking hair color and personality again. A majority of people surveyed say blondes are youthful looking, choosy, outgoing, and flirtatious. Brunettes, trustworthy, faithful, even-tempered, and clever. And of course, they say redheads, sensitive and hot-tempered. As a redhead, gee, wow. More stereotypes that make us look bad. Surprising, gee.
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3: The weather forecast for the Permian Basin, Midland, Odessa. Temperatures on this Thursday reaching for the middle 70s. A stronger cold front on the way, but showers and thundershowers at 70% for today will be cool enough. Temperatures will drop near 50 degrees with a cool front moving into the area tonight, and it will keep our temperatures into the middle to upper 50s on Friday with decreasing rain chances. From the rroberts.tv studio, meteorologist Ron Roberts.
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6: Defending trans Texans is something we have to do every day.
5: But it gets worse. James Tallarico voted to allow biological men access to women's bathrooms in schools and for biological boys to play in girls' sports, saying some things are more important than fair competition in sports.
6: Defending trans Texans is something we have to do every day.
5: Radical liberal James Tallarico. 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
2: Good morning, Permian Basin. I'm Tara Thomas, your evening anchor for Big 2 News. Here are the latest stories to start your day. The City of Midland is reversing course and scrapping Flock cameras. The council voted unanimously to terminate its contract with Flock Safety and to dismantle the city's network of 73 cameras. Tuesday's decision comes 8 months after the council approved a 2-year, nearly $500,000 contract extension with Flock Safety. We're told the company will now be responsible for removing those cameras. Residents and city leadership have pushed back on the technology due to privacy concern. Meanwhile, this does not mean, however, that license plate readers will disappear, as the latest decision only applies to cameras covered by the city's agreement with that company. Flock cameras, independently operated by businesses, schools, homeowners associations, and others, can remain in place. The government agencies can also operate their own systems, like the Midland County Sheriff's Office, who still has 36 Flock license plate readers since July of 2025. In other news, Odessa police say a school shooter hoax has led to the arrest of a 13-year-old middle school student. Investigators believe the teen stole 2 phones from other students and made 3 phone calls to OPD Tuesday morning, claiming there was an active shooter. Officers responded quickly, taking that threat very seriously. But each time they found no one there with a weapon, finding it was a hoax. The teen is now charged with theft of property and 3 counts of false alarm. Well, stay with us on air and online at yourbasin.com. I am Tara Thomas with Big 2 News, airing weeknights at 6 and 10 p.m. We are Basin Trusted, Basin Proud.
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Coming up, your lost classic and the name of the song in Australia refers to a sudden, refreshing southern cold front that rolls in to break a harsh summer heat wave. But first, it's Steve Miller.

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0: That's Little River Band with Cool Change. It is your lost classic, and the lead singer, Glenn Chirac, wrote the song during a period of intense internal friction and lineup changes in the band, later admitting it was his musical cry for help and a way to cope with bandmate Graham Gobel. Yikes. 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
10: 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The charge? 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For refusing to recognize their son as a girl.
11: 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Well, Gina Hinojosa supports the radical policy of taxpayers paying for sex change surgery for kids and the assault on parental rights. And Hinojosa believes schools should be able to transition children behind their parents' backs. 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It's gross, unfair, and harmful to girls. And what does Gina Hinojosa say about it? 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
12: I really don't understand how girls would be hurt by this. 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
11: Gina Hinojosa, radical, dangerous. We cannot allow her to become governor of Texas.
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Cruel summer on 97 Gold and your weather today, showers and thunderstorms. It's going to get near 81, but then dropping to about 77 this afternoon. More showers and thunderstorms tonight, some with high winds. It's going to get down to 51. Tomorrow, some morning rain showers, still windy and getting up to only 61.

0: Billy Joel. And I love these little tidbits on how to like boost your mood. Like try touching something soft like a fuzzy blanket or maybe your cat or dog. A study reveals that doing that boosts positivity, confidence, and calmness. I like to bury my face in my kitty and just rub my face there. He hates it.
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0: The Eagles with Hotel California. I'm Jenna Clay, and based on the principle of use it or lose it, mental health professionals urge that you don't substitute your smartphone for your brain. So, like, force yourself to memorize a phone number. Remember, we used to have to do that before putting it in your phone. Maybe just try to do that. Or if there's maybe a fact or a definition you don't understand, maybe try to give your brain the job first before consulting the internet. Basically, smartphones are like mental elevators, and we want to strengthen those brain muscles.
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2: The weather forecast for the Permian Basin, Midland, Odessa, temperatures on this Thursday reaching for the middle 70s. A stronger cold front's on the way, but showers and thundershowers at 70% for today will be cool enough. Temperatures will drop near 50 degrees with the cool front moving into the area tonight, and it will keep our temperatures into the middle to upper 50s on Friday with decreasing rain chances. From the RRoberts.tv studio, meteorologist Ron Roberts.
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2: Good morning, Permian Basin. I'm Tara Thomas, your evening anchor for Big 2 News. Here are the latest stories to start your day. The City of Midland is reversing course and scrapping Flock cameras. The council voted unanimously to terminate its contract with Flock Safety and to dismantle the city's network of 73 cameras. Tuesday's decision comes 8 months after the council approved a 2-year, nearly $500,000 contract extension with Flock Safety. We're told the company will now be responsible for removing those cameras. Residents and city leadership have pushed back on the technology due to privacy concern. Meanwhile, this does not mean, however, that license plate readers will disappear, as the latest decision only applies to cameras covered by the city's agreement with that company. Flock cameras, independently operated by businesses, schools, homeowners associations, and others, can remain in place. The government agencies can also operate their own systems, like the Midland County Sheriff's Office, who still has 36 Flock license plate readers since July of 2025. In other news, Odessa police say a school shooter hoax has led to the arrest of a 13-year-old middle school student. Investigators believe the teen stole two phones from other students and made three phone calls to OPD Tuesday morning, claiming there was an active shooter. Officers responded quickly, taking that threat very seriously. But each time they found no one there with a weapon, finding it was a hoax. The teen is now charged with theft of property and three counts of false alarm. We'll stay with us on air and online at yourbasin.com. I am Tara Thomas with Big 2 News, airing weeknights at 6 and 10 p.m. We are Basin Trusted, Basin Proud.
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0: Lionel Richie taking care of the lead vocals for the Commodore's Lady You Bring Me Up. Jay Coffey, a couple of things you might want to know. How about a reboot of Miami Vice? It's on the way, but you're going to have to wait. It hits theaters in May of 2028. And congratulations to Kelly Cuoco, who has welcomed a baby girl.
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4: 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A Los Angeles jury recently found Meta and YouTube negligent, ruling their platforms were deliberately designed to addict children. The jury awarded $6 million, including punitive damages for malicious conduct. 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
10: 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For refusing to recognize their son as a girl.
11: 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And Hinojosa believes schools should be able to transition children behind their parents' backs. 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
11: Gina Hinojosa, radical, dangerous. We cannot allow her to become governor of Texas.
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Good times music, 97 Gold, Corey Hart breaking out with his big hit Sunglasses at Night. Jay Govey checking out a 97 Gold weather. It's going to be cloudy, not quite as warm, but humid. Now, we're going to have a couple of showers and heavy thunderstorms coming our way, so watch for flooding. We're going to get to the mid-70s for the high today, then tonight, very

0: Aerosmith scoring the biggest hit of their career, I Don't Want to Miss a Thing, of course, from Armageddon. And speaking of movies, new in theaters tomorrow, Crawlers. This is a B-movie thriller that's lean, gory, and creepy. It's rated R, and we don't have a score yet.
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11: What do we really know about James Tallarico? 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
12: defending trans Texans is something we have to do every day.
11: Tallarico supported using taxpayer dollars for sex change surgeries on young children, claimed denying your child's gender identity is abusive, said the trans community needs abortion care too, and even called Jesus a radical feminist and said God is non-binary.
12: Defending trans Texans is something we have to do every day.
11: But it gets worse. James Tallarico voted to allow biological men access to women's bathrooms in schools and for biological boys to play in girls' sports, saying some things are more important than fair competition in sports.
12: Defending trans Texans is something we have to do every day.
11: Radical liberal James Tallarico. 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

0: Stevie Nicks writing the biggest hit from that Rumors album, Fleetwood Mac, and Dreams. Hey, this is Jay Coffey. So if you're feeling a little grumpy this morning, that's actually very good news because your brain works better if you're in a bad mood. Now, researchers found that if you're temporarily grumpy, you are more vigilant and make fewer mistakes.
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2: The weather forecast for the Permian Basin, Midland, Odessa, temperatures on this Thursday reaching for the middle 70s. A stronger cold front's on the way, but showers and thundershowers at 70% for today will be cool enough. Temperatures will drop near 50 degrees with a cool front moving into the area tonight, and it will keep our temperatures into the middle to upper 50s on Friday with decreasing rain chances. From the RRoberts.tv studio, meteorologist Ron Roberts.
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Jay Coffey rolling them out. 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

0: From England, the Thompson Twins. No actual twins in the group. They just named themselves after a couple of cartoon characters and Hold Me Now. Jay Coffey with some ideas that are practical and come from research, clinical guidance, and shared experiences to improve your mood. First of all, go outside and walk for 10 minutes. You know, light exercise outdoors lowers cortisol and enhances serotonin. Now, you want to drink a glass of water. 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We can take care of that for you. And make sure you move your body for 5 minutes. When you skip movement for long stretches, well, your energy levels will sink.
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That comes off their album Brothers in Arms. Jay Covey checking out our 97 Gold weather. It's going to be cloudy today and humid. We got a couple of showers and heavy thunderstorms coming our way, so watch for flooding. We're going to get to the mid-70s for the high today. Tonight, very windy, cooler, and we could get some more rain, and we're going to get to the low 50s for the overnighter. Right now, we've got 71 at Good Times Music, 97 Gold.

0: It was November 1993, Meatloaf scoring the biggest hit of his career, a monster international hit, I'd Do Anything for Love, But I Won't Do That. Now, the last six verses feature Lorraine Crosby, who's credited only as Mrs. Loud on the album notes. Hey, this is Jay Coffey. So the official teaser for the fourth and final season of Yellow Jackets teases the survivors home at last and haunted by the price of getting out alive. The series returns to Paramount Plus coming up on Friday, November the 20th. Today's featured band on the Daily Double Play was a pioneer of the new wave genre scene of the mid-1970s.
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16: The state of Texas versus Juan and Mary Sanchez. 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
17: 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And Hinojosa believes schools should be able to transition children behind their parents' backs. But that's just the beginning. Gina Hinojosa supports allowing boys and girls sports and in their locker rooms. It's gross, unfair, and harmful to girls. And what does Gina Hinojosa say about it? Listen to this.
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17: 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We cannot allow her to become governor of Texas.
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0: 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We wrap up today's Daily Double Play with Heart of Glass by Blondie, written by Deborah Harry and guitarist Chris Stein. It comes off their album Parallel Lines. It would be the first of four number one hits. And the action kicked off with One Way or Another, also from Parallel Lines, coming out in the summer of 1979. And don't forget, you can find out what's going on around West Texas every week. 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
2: The weather forecast for the Permian Basin, Midland, Odessa. Temperatures on this Thursday reaching for the middle 70s. A stronger cold front's on the way, but showers and thundershowers at 70% for today will be cool enough. Temperatures will drop near 50 degrees with the cool front moving into the area tonight, and it will keep our temperatures into the middle to upper 50s on Friday with decreasing rain chances. From the RRoberts.tv studio, meteorologist Ron Roberts.
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0: Love that from New Shoes. Can't Wait, coming off their album Poolside. Hey, this is Jen Covey. So if you're always struggling to lose weight, always craving food that makes you fat, here's some good news. 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

Good Times Music, 97 Gold England Soft Sale, scoring themselves a big hit with a great mashup of Tainted Love and Where Did I Love Go? Hey, it is Jane Coffey checking out our 97 Gold weather. Looks like it's going to be cloudy, humid, with a couple of showers and heavy thunderstorms coming our way. So watch for flooding as we head for the mid-70s. And then tonight, very windy, cooler, and we're going to get some rain coming our way and low 50s for the overnighter. Right now, it's 69 at Good Times Music, 97 Gold.

0: 10 best tunes from the Counting Crows and Mr. Jones. H.J. Coffey, so new in theaters tomorrow, Whale Fall. Following the death of his father, Jay Gardner, played by Austin Abram, goes diving in search of his remains, but then he's swallowed by a massive whale. Austin's performance will have you on the edge of your seat the entire time. The movie's rated PG-13, 77% on Rotten Tomatoes.
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17: 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Secure. That's August Pfluger. Keep him fighting for West Texas.
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0: Album, such a great album, Boston, and the first single to come off the album would be More Than a Feeling. Hey, it's Jay Coffey, and did you know nearly 50% of parents have regretted giving their kids a credit card? 65% of managers won't hire you if you don't make eye contact during the interview. Having a bad dream is more likely to happen if you sleep in a cold room, and coffee is the most recognizable smell.
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3: In the 1930s, San Antonio plazas thrummed with music. Among the few female performers were the Mendozas. Leonora and her daughters, including 16-year-old Lydia, who captivated listeners with her clarion voice and skillful accompaniment on the 12-string guitar. Lydia sometimes performed solo, singing folk and popular songs whose lyrics she'd often learn from gum wrappers. She attracted the attention of a local radio announcer, who offered her $3.50 a week to perform on air, a godsend for the struggling family. Mendoza's solo recording career began with Bluebird Records. Her first hit, Mal Hombre, an indictment of machismo culture, became her signature song. She was a pioneer of música tejana, a rich hybrid of conjunto, rancheras, and other styles that captured the passions and heartaches of border life. No matter the song style, Mendoza once said, "When I sing that song, I live that song." Mendoza went on to perform for large audiences throughout the United States, Mexico, Cuba, and Colombia. Her success opened doors for other Tejana singers. Nicknamed the Lark of the Border, Mendoza recorded hundreds of songs and toured until a stroke ended her legendary career. Mendoza was inducted into the Tejano Music Hall of Fame and awarded the National Medal of the Arts. In 1982, she became the first Texan awarded the National Endowment for the Arts National Heritage Fellowship for Lifetime Achievement.
2: For more information about this Texas original, visit texasoriginals.org. Texas Originals is produced by Houston Public Media and Humanities Texas, with funding from the National Endowment for the Humanities.
0: The weather forecast for the Permian Basin, Midland, Odessa, temperatures on this Thursday reaching for the middle 70s. A stronger cold front's on the way, but showers and thundershowers at 70% for today will be cool enough. Temperatures will drop near 50 degrees with a cool front moving into the area tonight, and it will keep our temperatures into the middle to upper 50s on Friday with decreasing rain chances. From the rroberts.tv studio, meteorologist Ron Roberts.
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Well, it's no big surprise that we always serve up your favorite tunes. Hey, this is Jay Coffey, taking care of biz, and coming up in just a few minutes, we're going to take a look at something called Age Attitudes.

0: Hot Summertime Rock and Roll 1984 from the Eliminator album ZZ Top, and we're talking legs. Hey, this is Jay Coffey. So have you ever heard the expression, you're only as old as you feel? Well, a study finds that it may actually be true. Researchers report older adults who say they feel younger than their actual age show fewer signs of stress-related aging. Their findings reveal adults with a youthful outlook displayed stronger cognitive abilities. 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
14: Defending trans Texans is something we have to do every day.
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A bit of a throwback to the 1950s, kind of doo-wop action from Huey Lewis and the News coming off the sports album, and if this is it. Jay Garvey checking out our 97 Gold weather. Cloudy, not as warm today, but humid. We got a couple of showers and heavy thunderstorms coming our way, so watch for flooding. We're going to get to the mid-80s for the high today. Tonight, very windy, cooler, with periods of rain. We're going to get to the low 50s for the overnighter. Right now, 72 at Good Times Music, 97 Gold.

0: October 1981, Hall & Oates would release their album Private Eyes, and from it, a huge hit for the group, the title song. Hey, this is Jay Coffey, so new in theaters tomorrow, You Can See Everything. 34 days before she's sent to prison, notorious Silicon Valley founder Elizabeth Holmes invites a film crew to document her every move. So what begins as an intimate portrait becomes a mind-bending journey into the abyss. You Can See Everything is possibly one of the greatest documentaries of all time. It's rated R, 100% on Rotten Tomatoes.
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0: 1978 action from the Patti Smith Group and Because the Night. Hey, this is Jay Coffey. So replacing sugary drinks with diet version cuts sugar and calories, but questions have remained about whether low-calorie sweeteners hinder long-term weight management. Now, in a two-year trial, researchers followed 493 adults who were overweight and were assigned to drink either water or diet beverages containing sweeteners like aspartame. The study found that non-nutritive sweeteners drinks performed equally to water in long-term weight management.
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2: The updated forecast from this Thursday afternoon, the temperatures in the middle 70s, still rain, at times heavy, probability of precipitation 80%, as the rain chances will diminish later this evening, temperatures dropping into the middle 50s, and by Friday, the temperatures at 58 degrees with a strong cool front moving into the area. From the rRoberts.tv studio, meteorologist Ron Roberts.
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6: The state of Texas versus Juan and Mary Sanchez. The charge? Child abuse. For refusing to recognize their son as a girl.
7: Sounds insane, right? Well, Gina Hinojosa supports the radical policy of taxpayers paying for sex change surgery for kids and the assault on parental rights. And Hinojosa believes schools should be able to transition children behind their parents' backs. But that's just the beginning. Gina Hinojosa supports allowing boys and girls sports and in their locker rooms. It's gross, unfair, and harmful to girls. And what does Gina Hinojosa say about it? Listen to this.
8: I really don't understand how girls would be hurt by this. A threat to our little girls that doesn't exist.
7: Gina Hinojosa, radical, dangerous. We cannot allow her to become governor of Texas.
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and the hits just keep coming. Jay Coffey taking care of your musical biz. And coming up in less than 10 minutes, we're going to take a look at Phone Eyes. Very interesting stuff. Just

0: That is Hot Police Action out of 1984, coming off that amazing album, Synchronicity, and Wrapped Around Your Finger, I Lick It. Hey, this is Jay Coffey. So from Light Medicine of the Future, if you've ever noticed after looking at your phone for a few minutes that your eyes feel blurry or you feel disoriented when looking up, well, our eyes are getting worse because of staring at small screens. Eye experts say that by constantly keeping our eyes in an over-focused, cramped position, we have brought about a major increase in vision problems. So follow the 20-20-20 rule. For every 20 minutes you're on your device, look at something 20 feet away for 20 seconds.
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Hey, this is Jane Coffey checking out our 97 Gold weather. It's going to be cloudy today. We got a couple of showers and heavy thunderstorms coming our way, so watch for flooding. That'll roll right into tonight. It's going to be lots of wind coming our way tonight as we get to the low 50s. Today, we're getting to the mid 70s. Now, our Saturday is going to still be very windy, cloudy, and coolers. We're just going to get to the low 60s with some showers. 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

0: Released as the second single from their album Last of the Independents, coming out in 1994, co-written by Chrissy Hahn, The Pretenders, and I'll Stand By You. Hey, this is Jay Coffey. So new in theaters tomorrow, Sense and Sensibility, a new take on Jane Austen's iconic novel. At more than 2 hours, there are moments when the film stays with an idea longer than it needs to, but still, Sense and Sensibility succeeds because it understands that Austen's love stories were never only about romance. 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

0: Madman Across the Water action from Elton John and Bernie Taupin, Tiny Dancer. It was Bernie Taupin who came up with those awesome lyrics. He was inspired to write the song after his first visit to California. Jay Coffey, so have you ever noticed how the same ads keep popping up in your social feed? It's a marketing trick called the mirror exposure effect, where repeatedly showing you the same product makes it feel familiar. Now, that familiarity tips you toward choosing it over others while shopping. So rather than automatically going with the brand you recognize, pause to compare prices, read reviews, and consider if you really want the item.
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2: The updated forecast on this Thursday afternoon, the temperatures in the middle 70s, still rain, at times heavy, probability of precipitation 80%. As the rain chances will diminish later this evening, temperatures dropping into the middle 50s. And by Friday, the temperatures at 58 degrees with a strong cool front moving into the area. From the rRoberts.tv studio, meteorologist Ron Roberts.
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0: 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It's Fleetwood Mac.
1: Christy McVie and John Summers here. Well, the good news is it's not you and you're not crazy. Everyone really is getting dumber and dumber. Now, the bad news is, well, everyone really is getting dumber. So it's the good news and the bad news. According to new research, human intellect's best days may be behind us.
0: What?
1: Yeah. Study shows that attention spans, reasoning skills, and problem-solving skills are tanking. Why? Too much reliance on AI. Well, AI hasn't been around all that long, but apparently it's having an effect. And the fact that too many teens and young adults can't read or write above an elementary school level. Yes, very alarming, let's say. It's time to fan like a pro. 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

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Something About You from England, level 42. Okay, this is John Summers with 97 Gold weather for tonight. First of all, there's a flood watch in effect until 7 o'clock tomorrow morning. 51 the low tonight. Cloudy, showers, and windy. Tomorrow's high 60. 58 the high for Saturday. Across West Texas, 72. 97 Gold.

0: greatest is John Waite and Missing You, former lead singer of The Babies, you might recall. All right, this is John Summers. Now, fathers of the bride, relax. 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

0: Police and Roxanne from the early days. This is John Summers. Now, this is interesting and a little disturbing. For a large share of young singles, the search for romance runs through psychic readings and tarot cards and love spells bought online. 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
2: The updated forecast on this Thursday afternoon, the temperatures in the middle 70s, still rain, at times heavy, probability of precipitation 80%. As the rain chances will diminish later this evening, temperatures dropping into the middle 50s. And by Friday, the temperatures at 58 degrees with a strong cool front moving into the area. From the rRoberts.tv studio, meteorologist Ron Roberts.
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6: The state of Texas versus Juan and Mary Sanchez. The charge? Child abuse. For refusing to recognize their son as a girl.
7: Sounds insane, right? Well, Gina Hinojosa supports the radical policy of taxpayers paying for sex change surgery for kids and the assault on parental rights. And Hinojosa believes schools should be able to transition children behind their parents' backs. But that's just the beginning. Gina Hinojosa supports allowing boys and girls sports and in their locker rooms. It's gross, unfair, and harmful to girls. And what does Gina Hinojosa say about it? Listen to this.
8: I really don't understand how girls would be hurt by this. A threat to our little girls that doesn't exist.
7: Gina Hinojosa, radical, dangerous. We cannot allow her to become governor of Texas.
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0: Today's Lost Classic. It is M. And pop music, you know, M, just M. From 1979, hugely successful, smash all over the world, pretty much. M is Robin Scott, who's an English disc jockey and singer and composer and a bunch of other things. He did it with his then-girlfriend Bridget Novick, and she did all the backup vocally. Yeah, I know, these people have actual names, and they're not called M. Anyway, the video was pretty good, and Robin Scott's still active. In fact, released a single just a few months ago in June of 26. So, yeah, check it out. Pop music, M, today's Lost Classic. 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

Gold with AHA's Take on Me. 97 Gold weather. Interesting. 51 tonight, although there's a flood watch in effect till 7 o'clock tomorrow morning. But 51 tonight, windy and cooler. Cloudy, showers around, still lingering, windy. High tomorrow, 60, and the high Saturday, 58, as the clouds break up a little bit. So it's a little harbinger of some things to come. All across West Texas, 72, 97 Gold.

0: Red Hot Chili Peppers for you. It's John Summers, and it's not a coincidence that you will find a cat in most hardware stores, right? Well, cats are good for business, they say. You know, customers and their children bond with the cats, who become sort of beloved fixtures in these stores, right? And they inspire people to keep coming back because, well, I don't know, it gives them warm and fuzzies. A lot of social media savvy stores feature their cats in online marketing to create the buzz and build the customer base. So, yeah, it's a thing.
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0: knew Elton John liked to duke it out, right? Saturday night's all right for fighting. John Summers is my name. Which, this is a pressing issue, I know. Which yogurt topping is better for your health, granola or nuts? Well, they say go nuts. Many types of granola are heavily processed. They contain significant amounts of added sugar, up to 5 teaspoons per serving. Nuts are mostly unprocessed, provide more protein, higher amount of healthy unsaturated fats. So there you go.
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2: The updated forecast on this Thursday afternoon, the temperatures in the middle 70s, still rain, at times heavy, probability of precipitation 80%. As the rain chances will diminish later this evening, temperatures dropping into the middle 50s. And by Friday, the temperatures at 58 degrees with a strong cool front moving into the area. From the rRoberts.tv studio, meteorologist Ron Roberts.
3: 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That's August Pfluger. 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

0: Bill Medley, Jennifer Warnes, I've Had the Time of My Life, Dirty Dancing soundtrack, and I'm John Summers. Actress Hilary Swank is expecting. Yeah, the good news, I found this out today on the line, and she and her husband, Philip, expecting the third child. But here's what makes it interesting. Hilary Swank is 52 years old. So she posted a video on Instagram, stick figures, her husband, her twins, and a third stick figure in her stomach. So I guess it's official. 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
14: 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Pfluger also wrote a bipartisan bill to cut the cost of prescription drugs and passed legislation to lower the cost of housing. He also helped Texas get $7.5 billion back, money Texans already spent securing the border when Washington wouldn't. 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Affordable. Secure. That's August Pfluger. Keep him fighting for West Texas.
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Good times music, 97 Gold, Total Eclipse of the Heart, Bonnie Tyler, written by Jim Steinman, who also wrote a couple of big hits for Meatloaf, like Two Out of Three Ain't Bad, etc., etc. John Summers here with 97 Gold Weather. A big change, as you might imagine, 51 tonight as the rain kind of subsides a little bit. There's still a flood watch in effect till 7 o'clock tomorrow morning. Cloudy showers still around tomorrow with a high of 60, and Saturday, clouds, high clouds, and cool, high Saturday only 58. 72 in Odessa and Midland, 97 Gold.

0: Stone Fab, and I'm looking for the fabulous U2 there for you, and I'm John Summers. Now, houses can scare full-grown adults, really, especially at night. Now, for instance, you know, branches scraping across a window could be ghouls scratching to get in. Creaking floors make a lot of folks think somebody else is walking around the house. The sounds of an analog clock ticking will give some people the chills, just like in the movies.
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10: Defending trans Texans is something we have to do every day.
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0: Old days, Peter Cetera era, Chicago, and John Summers. What's happening this week? And we got Movies in the Park coming up tomorrow night with the Mighty Ducks, Midland Centennial Park from 8 until 10 p.m. I'm going to check that out. A bunch of other things going on, as you might imagine. So we got the list always updated, 97gold.com.
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2: The updated forecast on this Thursday afternoon, the temperatures in the middle 70s, still rain, at times heavy, probability of precipitation 80%. As the rain chances will diminish later this evening, temperatures dropping into the middle 50s. And by Friday, the temperatures at 58 degrees with a strong cool front moving into the area. From the rRoberts.tv studio, meteorologist Ron Roberts.
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4: The state of Texas versus Juan and Mary Sanchez. The charge? Child abuse. For refusing to recognize their son as a girl.
5: Sounds insane, right? Well, Gina Hinojosa supports the radical policy of taxpayers paying for sex change surgery for kids and the assault on parental rights. And Hinojosa believes schools should be able to transition children behind their parents' backs. 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Gina Hinojosa supports allowing boys and girls sports and in their locker rooms. 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Listen to this.
6: 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A threat to our little girls that doesn't exist.
5: Gina Hinojosa, radical, dangerous. We cannot allow her to become governor of Texas.
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0: 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A lot of that be going on. 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
3: Defending trans Texans is something we have to do every day.
2: But it gets worse. James Tallarico voted to allow biological men access to women's bathrooms in schools and for biological boys to play in girls' sports, saying some things are more important than fair competition in sports.
3: Defending trans Texans is something we have to do every day.
2: Radical liberal James Tallarico. 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

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Windy and cooler with rain. Tomorrow, showers still around, windy with a high of 60. 58, things brighten up a little bit, but boy, it's going to be cooler. Things return to some semblance of normal by Monday, Tuesday, Wednesday, that sort of thing. Anywho, 70 in West Texas, 97 Gold.

0: Walking in Memphis, Mark Cohn for you is John Summers. And some people try to wash away their misdeeds, literally. University of Michigan researchers found that in most cases, people feel better after cleansing whatever part of themselves they used for a dirty deed, like mouthwash if they told a lie or, you know, that sort of thing. Even emailers who sent lies felt better after they used an antibacterial wipe on their keyboard. What is going on?
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15: 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The charge? Child abuse. For refusing to recognize their son as a girl.
16: Sounds insane, right? Well, Gina Hinojosa supports the radical policy of taxpayers paying for sex change surgery for kids and the assault on parental rights. And Hinojosa believes schools should be able to transition children behind their parents' backs. But that's just the beginning. Gina Hinojosa supports allowing boys and girls sports and in their locker rooms. It's gross, unfair, and harmful to girls. 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Listen to this.
17: I really don't understand how girls would be hurt by this. A threat to our little girls that doesn't exist.
16: Gina Hinojosa, radical, dangerous. We cannot allow her to become governor of Texas.
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0: Linda Ronstadt, when will I be loved? Interesting question enough, I guess. My name is John Summers. Now, if you want to keep your heart healthy, European Heart Journal, a research publication, says make your bedroom as dark as possible. A new study found that exposure to even dim light at night was associated with heart problems. They say try to minimize exposure to light at night by doing things like using blackout curtains, you know, charging your devices outside the bedroom, things like that. Does that make sense?
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2: The updated forecast on this Thursday afternoon, the temperatures in the middle 70s, still rain, at times heavy, probability of precipitation 80%. As the rain chances will diminish later this evening, temperatures dropping into the middle 50s. And by Friday, the temperatures at 58 degrees with a strong cool front moving into the area. From the rRoberts.tv studio, meteorologist Ron Roberts.
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6: 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And he voted to end catch and release, deport criminal aliens, stop illegal voting, and crack down on the cartels poisoning our communities. Affordable. Secure. That's August Pfluger. Keep him fighting for West Texas.

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Latest health update on Billy Joel says he has to take a series of tests before he knows if he can get back on stage. He says he can't drive. He's not allowed to drive yet, but he's progressing, as they say.

Waiting for a Girl Like You, and of course, a Foreigner, and my name is John Summers, and well, this is kind of interesting. Imagine opening your mailbox to find a single potato with your name and address on it. Now, it's hard to imagine why somebody would want to send such a thing, but the point is that they can. While almost all other objects are required to be boxed up before being mailed, the U.S. Postal Service makes a specific exception for potatoes, and coconuts, by the way. 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
14: 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Enjoy musical selections from The Nightmare Before Christmas, Harry Potter, Star Wars, Frozen, Batman, Danse Macabre, Night on Bald Mountain, In the Hall of the Mountain King, and excerpts from Symphony Fantastique. 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

97 Gold, These Dreams Heart. Nancy Wilson with the lead vocal on that one. 97 Gold weather. Interesting. 51 tonight. Windy and cooler with rain. Cloudy showers around tomorrow with a high of 60. 58 the high on Saturday. Across West Texas, 68. 97 Gold.

0: listening to Police Every Breath You Take, and I'll be watching you. Okay, sweeten your mood with a cupcake. What? Yeah, Ohio State University. At snack time, reach for a cupcake, candy bar, or other sweet treat. Now, they studied this. Sugar keeps irritability down by supplying the brain with glucose, a key source of fuel, they say. But just, you know, don't have too many.
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17: The state of Texas versus Juan and Mary Sanchez. 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
18: 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And Hinojosa believes schools should be able to transition children behind their parents' backs. 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It's gross, unfair, and harmful to girls. And what does Gina Hinojosa say about it? Listen to this.
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18: 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We cannot allow her to become governor of Texas.
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0: Saturday Night Fever on Thursday. I don't think that's illegal. It's Yvonne Elliman, If I Can't Have You. All right, so when do you do your best thinking? Well, about 20% of us say while driving. Another 20% get the creative juices flowing at the office. You know, 16% do their best thinking in bed, 14% brainstorm outside, outdoors, which means about 30% of people do their best thinking while taking care of some business, you know, in the bathroom.
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2: The updated forecast on this Thursday afternoon, the temperatures in the middle 70s, still rain, at times heavy. Probability of precipitation 80%, as the rain chances will diminish later this evening. Temperatures dropping into the middle 50s, and by Friday the temperatures at 58 degrees with a strong cool front moving into the area. From the rroberts.tv studio, meteorologist Ron Roberts.
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